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1: 10 years ago, Canada stopped what it was doing and turned toward Kingston, Ontario. One band, one unforgettable goodbye. On August 20th, we'll revisit that same stage. The Final Curtain, 10 years later, brings the Tragically Hip's legendary final set list on this station, song by song. 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The Tragically Hip's The Final Curtain, 10 years later.
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1: Man, I could go for some pizza.
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1: 10 years ago, Canada stopped what it was doing and turned toward Kingston, Ontario. One band, one unforgettable goodbye. On August 20th, we'll revisit that same stage. The Final Curtain, 10 years later, brings the Tragically Hip's legendary final set list on this station, song by song. 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The Tragically Hip's The Final Curtain, 10 years later.
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1: Man, I could go for some pizza.
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1: School District 52 would like to announce registration times for the new school year. Port Edward Elementary will be open for registration from 9 to 11:30 a.m. on September 1st and 3rd only. All other elementary schools will be open for registration August 31st to September 4th, 9 a.m. to 12. Charles Hayes, Prince Rupert Middle School, and Pacific Coast School will accept registrations from August 31st to September 4th from 9 a.m. till 3 p.m. Classes will begin September 8th.
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0: provincial budget. Revenues for the year were given a boost by a major tobacco settlement. The province decided to count the entire $3.6 billion settlement for that fiscal year, even though the full amount is scheduled to be paid out over the next 18 years. Meanwhile, Bailey says spending on infrastructure like hospitals and transportation was about $4 billion lower, as some projects were deferred. Emily Joveski, Vista News, Victoria.
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2: In Terrace and Kitimat, a mix of sun and cloud could see some rain or thunderstorms this afternoon with a high of 27. Tonight, that chance of rain continues with a low of 14. Tomorrow, another chance of rain with a high of 25 before sunny skies on Friday with a high of 24. In Prince Rupert, could see some rain this afternoon, a risk of thunderstorms as you get up to a high of 18 degrees tonight. That risk continues with a low of 12. Sunny tomorrow with a high of 19, as well as on Friday with a high of 19. For Vista News, I'm Logan Flint.
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That's Dan Hartman. I Can Dream About You, taking us into 6 o'clock. We're at 6:08 currently, and happy to say that we have internet back here in the north. You might have heard about it on the news. Some more copper thieves going around out there. You know, the price of copper is at a record high currently. Don't go out stealing any copper. You know, you're affecting the whole northwest when you do that as well. That's the third time that's happened already. You know, part of a group I'm in, I'm on the board for Harbor Theater, and we were discussing tickets for Harbor Theater coming up, and if we would have another outage, how that would work. Well, I was thinking we wouldn't have one so quickly. Well, here we are. We've had two, like, it feels like within a month of each other so quickly. We got lots of music coming up for you here on Coast. Pearl Jam, Cake, Harvey Danger coming up as well. And so we're going to talk a little bit more about those outages with the question of the day and your take on Starlink. You can call me as well if you want to talk about that now. 250-624-9686. In the meantime, somebody, Brian Adams, and after some Pearl Jam, the Road and Weather.

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0: on 99.1 Coast FM, Prince Rupert's soundtrack. You're hanging out with Paula, and this is the road and weather report. Beautiful skies all over the northwest today, and they are going to be clear in Haida Gwaii and Prince Rupert this evening, which does mean perfect conditions for checking out the Perthside meteor showers, which are at their peak tonight and tomorrow night. Looking more towards the weather, though, 14 degrees and clear skies this morning in Haida Gwaii. Going to warm all the way up to 21 today, cooling down to 15 with just a few clouds in the sky tonight. Definitely those clear skies tomorrow for watching those meteors. High of 20 going into Thursday and Friday. In Prince Rupert this morning, a little cooler, 10 degrees and clear skies. Going to warm up to 18 and mainly sunny tonight. A little bit of clouds this evening, but still good skies for watching those meteor showers as well as tomorrow night. And 19 degrees, 30% chance of showers for Thursday, Friday, 19 and sunny skies. If you're heading out on the highway today, there is some bridge maintenance going on between east of 35 Mile and Level Crossing, almost halfway between Prince Rupert and Terrace. You can expect some single lane alternating traffic between 8:30 and 4 for the next couple days. If you're going out past Terrace, there is still some single lane alternating traffic for the area where the wildfire was last week across the river, just between maintenance boundary SA25 and Kitwanga for about 42.7 kilometers. If you're going out farther, maybe out to Smithers or all the way out to Prince George, there is a couple sections with some road maintenance. Just make sure you're paying attention to the traffic signs and slowing down when you need to. Cake, it's the distance coming up on coast, followed by some Harvey Danger taking us into
1: and thumping in time
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Paralyzer on 99.1 Coast FM, Prince Rupert's soundtrack. You're hanging out with Paula. It's 6:37. Clear skies today. First time this morning that we've had some clear skies in the morning in a while, although we've had really beautiful evenings here in Prince Rupert lately. Well, I'm going to ask you the question of the day today. What is your take on Starlink? Is it a necessity in the Northwest now because of all these internet outages we've been having? Or do you want to avoid supporting Elon Musk? Because yes, ultimately, Starlink and Elon Musk company. Now, you know, it does feel bad if you don't want to support him. But if you're a business, what are you going to do? Losing a day can sometimes make a really big difference or just be a complete nuisance. Imagine being a hotel who can't check anyone in or even see if the person coming in actually has a reservation or what room to put them in. Now, I have a friend who ordered food last time before the internet went out, and then the internet went out in between that cooking process, and the business had to say, take it, we trust you'll come back to pay later. Now, it looks like most restaurants and businesses in Prince Rupert have gone that route anyways. I saw someone asking on Facebook yesterday which businesses in town are still up and working, and lots were. I believe Safeway was. Food trucks seem to be. Shoppers. Red Apple worked yesterday when I was in there. Wheelhouse, good to have a backup, though both traditional connection and Starlink, which also has outages on rare occasions as well. But how do you feel about it? Are you considering your own Starlink? I've seen recently people have portable Starlink connections in their vehicles. It just seems to be getting more and more popular. So I want to hear your take on this. You can call me 250-624-9686. I mean, maybe you like having the internet outages. Maybe it forces you to get outside and do just something a little bit different in your day-to-day life. Nickelback, how you remind me while I wait for your call here on Coast. Again, that phone number 250-624-9686. Never made

crazy little thing called love on 99.1 Coast FM. Coming up after we hear some April Wine, we'll talk about Desert Hills Ranch that's going to be back in Prince Rupert next week. You'll have to stick around to hear about that. Lover Boy, Hot Girls in Love up first here on Coast.

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Could Have Been a Lady on 99.1 Coast FM, Prince Rupert's soundtrack. You're hanging out with Paula. It's 6:54 on this beautiful, sunny Wednesday morning here in Prince Rupert. And next week, August 20th, something exciting is coming to Prince Rupert. It's Desert Hills Ranch with all their produce. You know, last year they were here and it was such a hit. I believe they did sell out while they were in Prince Rupert. There was a line going all the way down the street. They were parked at the Walmart parking lot. This year, they are going to be at the Civic Center parking lot. That's 1000 McBride Street. And again, you drive in, they might pull you out of your car. You might do some dancing while you're waiting. They got lovely, lovely music that they're playing while they're there. It's just quite the experience to go and buy produce. I didn't quite make it out last year, so I hope that I'll be able to go grab some this year. Good for people who like to do grab some this year. Good for people who like to do canning, right? If you want to do some canning, you want to make some big batches of food, definitely check that out. Again, August 20th, they're going to be in the Civic Center parking lot. Platinum Blonde, Situation Critical coming up. Then we got some Steve Winwood taking us into 7 o'clock here on Coast.

0: 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Emily Joveski, Vista News, Victoria.
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2: In Terrace and Kitimat, a mix of sun and cloud could see some rain or thunderstorms this afternoon with a high of 27. Tonight, that chance of rain continues with a low of 14. Tomorrow, another chance of rain with a high of 25 before sunny skies on Friday with a high of 24. And Prince Rupert could see some rain this afternoon, a risk of thunderstorms as you get up to a high of 18 degrees tonight. That risk continues with a low of 12. Sunny tomorrow with a high of 19, as well as on Friday with a high of 19. For Vista News, I'm Logan Flint.
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Good morning. You're tuned in to Coast Mornings with Paula. That was Bad Michael Jackson taking us into 7 o'clock, 7:08 currently. Beautiful sunny skies today. If you want to reach out throughout the show with a birthday shout out for 7:30, that's coming up real quick, a road update or an event you have going on, you can reach me through our Facebook account, 99.1 at Coast FM. I post the question of the day there every day. 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Or you can always text me as well, 250-638-2834. You can go ahead, save those in your phones. Lots of great music coming up for you this hour. We got some REO Speedwagon, Rush coming up, some Smash Mouth to look forward to. Up first, it's Boot Sauce with Everyone's a Winner on Coast Mornings with Paula.

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Take It on the Run on Coast Mornings. 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Northern Savings Credit Union and the Bulkley Valley Credit Union want to salute the leaders of tomorrow with the Wow Kid program. 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Pretty cool thing to get there. An account and your name announced on the radio. Rush, Fly By Night coming up. You stick around after Smash Mouth. It's the Road and Weather Report.

both, Walking on the Sun on 99.1 Coast FM, Prince Rupert soundtrack. You're hanging out with Paula, and this is the Roden Weather Report. In Haida Gwaii today, 14 degrees and mostly cloudy this morning. Going to warm up to 21 with sunny skies today, 15 degrees and a few clouds this evening. Going on to 20 degrees and mainly sunny for Thursday, cooling down a little bit for Friday, 19 degrees and sunny. Clear skies for watching the Perseid meteor showers that are at their peak for tonight and tomorrow night. Unfortunately, in this area, I don't think we're going to get the solar eclipse or the partial solar eclipse that a lot of Canada is getting, the full solar eclipse over in Europe today. In Prince Rupert this morning, 10 degrees and sunny skies. Going to be 18 degrees and mainly sunny this afternoon. 12 degrees tonight with a few clouds. 19 for tomorrow and a 30% chance of showers. And then 19 and sunny for Friday. I guess this is our week of summer here in Prince Rupert. Adventures of a Lifetime, Coldplay up next, taking us into 7:30 news here on Coast.

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1: Good morning, I'm Logan Flint. If you had trouble accessing the internet for part of yesterday, you weren't alone. City West and Rogers reported a full service outage for all internet, telephone, and television customers along Highway 16 west of Prince George. According to City West, the outage was caused by a cut fiber line on a third-party carrier's network in Alberta, which was the result of an attempted copper theft. TELUS customers were not affected, and service was restored at about 7 o'clock last night. Two new government grant funding programs will be accepting applications from businesses and First Nations governments starting September 2nd, according to the Northern Development Initiative Trust. The Business Diversification and Sustainability Funding Program will receive $1.8 million to support businesses investing in the acquisition of capital projects to allow them to expand their markets, offer new products or services, or increase productivity. In addition, the First Nation Business Development Capacity Building Funding Program has $900,000 available to First Nation development corporations. This program provides 90% of the funds required, up to $75,000 for applicants to hire a consultant to leverage large-scale projects that are occurring in their region. BC officials say there are major concerns about human activity causing more wildfires in the province. About 20,000 people are under evacuation orders due to several major wildfires in the central and southern interior. Forest Minister Ravi Parmar urged people to be cautious and follow all local prohibitions.
2: One careless action can start another wildfire. One spark can put another community at risk.
1: The province announced a ban on Monday on off-road recreational vehicles like ATVs on Crown land across much of southern BC. And BC's finance minister says the final deficit for the 2025-26 fiscal year was lower than initially forecast thanks to higher revenues and reduced spending. With more, here's Vista Radio provincial reporter Emily Joveski.
3: Brenda Bailey said in her final summary for the last budget year, the province recorded a $7.7 billion deficit, about $3 billion lower than projected in the initial budget. Revenues for the year were given a boost by a major tobacco settlement. The province decided to count the entire $3.6 billion settlement for that fiscal year, even though the full amount is scheduled to be paid out over the next 18 years. Meanwhile, Bailey says spending on infrastructure like hospitals and transportation was about $4 billion lower, as some projects were deferred. Emily Joveski, Vista News, Victoria.
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1: In Terrace and Kitimat, a mix of sun and cloud could see some rain or thunderstorms this afternoon with a high of 27. Tonight, that chance of rain continues with a low of 14. Tomorrow, another chance of rain with a high of 25 before sunny skies on Friday with a high of 24. And Prince Rupert could see some rain this afternoon, a risk of thunderstorms as you get up to a high of 18 degrees tonight. That risk continues with a low of 12. Sunny tomorrow with a high of 19, as well as on Friday with a high of 19. For Vista News, I'm Logan Flint.
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Bon Jovi, Bad Medicine on 99.1 Coast FM, Prince Rupert's soundtrack. You're hanging out with Paula, 7:39, and a beautiful day if you have a birthday today. And we do have a local birthday. I've got a message to pass along. Happy big 60th birthday to Tina Marie Brown. Roses are red, violets are blue. My world is a much better place because of you. Love you more, big sister. From your little sister, Susie. What a lovely message. Now, today, Susie, you share, or sorry, today, Tina, you share the day with actress Cara Delevingne, who turns 34. She's a model and actress who gained popularity after playing Margot in the Paper Towns movie back in 2015. And she played the villain Enchantress in the first Suicide Squad movie. She's been modeling since she was 10 years old. And then actress Yvette Nicole Brown turns 55. She's most recognizable as Shirley Bennett in the sitcom Community. She also goes beyond her acting with her roles producing, writing, and hosting. You can spot her in guest roles on hit television shows like That 70s Show and The Office. And aside from television, she's also had supporting roles in movies like 500 Days of Summer, Tropic Thunder, and Avengers Endgame. Happy birthday to them and happy birthday to Tina. Coming up, it's Big Sugar. Better get used to it on 99.1 Coast FM.

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99.1 Coast FM, Prince Rupert's soundtrack. I'm Paula, 7:48. Beautiful sunny skies in Prince Rupert today. Feeling like summer. But yesterday, you were maybe able to enjoy it a little bit more than you might normally do because there was no internet, and it was a nice sunny day again for no internet, warm weather. You know, I enjoyed the outdoor weathers. I went to the Wheelhouse, had some pizza, rather busy down there, probably everyone trying to do the same thing because they did have Starlink down there. What are your views on Starlink? That was my question of the day this morning at just after the 6:30 news. I want to hear your opinions. Have you made the switch, or is your business using it, but only your business? You know, I feel like me as a person, I don't really need Starlink. If the internet goes out once a month, whatever, it's just an excuse for me not to be using the internet. If you have your opinions, I'd love to talk to you about it. Give me a call, 250-624-9686 on Coast. In the meantime, Gino Vannelli, it's Black Cars.

after 8 o'clock. That's Grand Funk Railroad with Some Kind of Wonderful, getting us into this new hour of the day. Beautiful sunny weather in Prince Rupert today as well. And it's also the start of Utterfest 2026 here in Prince Rupert. Two shows happening tonight. I have an interview coming up with Chris Thompson, who's the festival organizer and a board member. If you stick around after this next song, Glory Days, it's Bruce Springsteen, you're going to get that. We're also looking forward to some Lenny Kravitz and John Mellencamp this hour as well. And at the bottom of the hour, you'll find out what's going on around Rupert besides Utterfest. Here it is, Glory Days, Bruce Springsteen on Coast.

0: We're deep into August, and Prince Rupert's Fringe Theatre Festival, Utterfest, is just hours away, and I've got Harbor Theatre board member and festival organizer Chris Thompson with me today. How's it going, Chris?
1: Hey, I'm doing great. Thanks, Paula.
0: So, why Utterfest?
1: Little-known fact, the Harbor Theatre Society used to have its theatre in Cow Bay, where Seasport is now, hence Utterfest, and that we've been milking audiences for laughter since 1981.
0: So what can we expect from the festival this year?
1: So we've got a lot of great shows. So one that I directed is called General Hospital Room. It was actually written by local playwright Shella McCarthy last year. It's about a young woman who is addicted to soap operas, and she happens to be in a hospital, and let's just say drama finds her. It's a laugh a minute. So speaking of the Playwright Circle, they've actually gone through and done that again this year, and we're going to be doing some readings from the Playwright Circle. So we get little snippets of what people have been able to write during those their creative process. Lots of locals. Speaking of locals, we've got the Butsy Rapids Interpretive Time Travelers. So they're like a improv group meets semi-scripted, but it's all references to Prince Rupert. Between Prince Rupert's past, present, and apparently future as well. So speaking of local references, the Kitchen Sink Shebang is a variety show, which has the whole kitchen sink and the whole shebang. It's got a bunch of short skits that I wrote. A lot of them are based heavily on Prince Rupert. We've got some singing as well. We've got Renee Charlton, Shella McCarthy, myself and Daniel Sim as Let Dan Graze, singing some original songs as well. And we've got a drag queen doing a couple of performances. Her name is Jane Jacob Jingleheimer Schmidt. And if you know, her name is my name too. Another one that is similar, like a vignette style, is the Feminine Suite. So this is the one I know the least about, but I do know that it's a great group of women that mostly, I think there's one token male. So a bunch of great, powerful women that are doing, I think, mostly monologues, dramatized and otherwise. I've been advised that there's a content warning, but for anything that's triggering, they'll let people know so that if they need to take a step out, they can. But that one's sure to be a powerful piece. And then last but not least, we've got the War of Wits, which we've been doing for a long time, hosted by Lyle Manish and Chris Armstrong. That one should be a Herculean battle of brains and not quite bronze, but it should be a really great festival. I'm really looking forward to it.
0: What two shows are starting off the festival?
1: Oh, great question. We've got the Butsy Rapids Interpretive Time Travelers at 7 o'clock tonight. And 8:30, we have General Hospital Room tonight as well.
0: It sounds very exciting this year. What are you looking forward to most, you think?
1: I think sitting in the chairs with the audience, because I've been doing a lot of directing and being there, helping out with technical aspects that I really don't know much about, just fumbling my way through, making sure the lights are on for all the shows. I'm looking forward to just sitting there and laughing it up, maybe crying, maybe just sharing some good memories with other people that happen to be there.
0: Well, since it sounds like it's going to be a good time, we probably need to get tickets. Where can you get those from?
1: Awesome. So you can get tickets at the door, but better safe than sorry is to go to harbourtheatre.ca, but it's spelled the Canadian way, so it's Harbour and the Theatre. And we've got a link for Utterfest tickets through Zephy. So that's probably the easiest way to do it.
0: Thank you for coming in today, Chris. I will definitely be seeing you at the theater. Looking forward to the shows you've directed are in, as well as all the shows that have our local actors in them. Again, tickets online at harbourtheatre.ca.
1: Awesome. Thank you so much, Paula.

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1: Good morning, I'm Logan Flint. If you had trouble accessing the internet for part of yesterday, you weren't alone. City West and Rogers reported a full service outage for all internet, telephone, and television customers along Highway 16 west of Prince George. According to City West, the outage was caused by a cut fiber line on a third-party carrier's network in Alberta, which was the result of an attempted copper theft. TELUS customers were not affected, and service was restored at about 7 o'clock last night. Two new government grant funding programs will be accepting applications from businesses and First Nations governments starting September 2nd, according to the Northern Development Initiative Trust. The Business Diversification and Sustainability Funding Program will receive $1.8 million to support businesses investing in the acquisition of capital projects to allow them to expand their markets, offer new products or services, or increase productivity. In addition, the First Nation Business Development Capacity Building Funding Program has $900,000 available to First Nation development corporations. This program provides 90% of the funds required, up to $75,000 for applicants to hire a consultant to leverage large-scale projects that are occurring in their region. BC officials say there are major concerns about human activity causing more wildfires in the province. About 20,000 people are under evacuation orders due to several major wildfires in the central and southern interior. Forest Minister Ravi Parmar urged people to be cautious and follow all local prohibitions.
2: One careless action can start another wildfire. One spark can put another community at risk.
1: The province announced a ban on Monday on off-road recreational vehicles like ATVs on Crown land across much of southern BC. And BC's finance minister says the final deficit for the 2025-26 fiscal year was lower than initially forecast thanks to higher revenues and reduced spending. With more, here's Vista Radio provincial reporter Emily Joveski.
3: Brenda Bailey said in her final summary for the last budget year, the province recorded a $7.7 billion deficit, about $3 billion lower than projected in the initial budget. Revenues for the year were given a boost by a major tobacco settlement. The province decided to count the entire $3.6 billion settlement for that fiscal year, even though the full amount is scheduled to be paid out over the next 18 years. Meanwhile, Bailey says spending on infrastructure like hospitals and transportation was about $4 billion lower, as some projects were deferred. Emily Joveski, Vista News, Victoria.
0: Coast weather.
1: In Terrace and Kitimat, a mix of sun and cloud could see some rain or thunderstorms this afternoon with a high of 27. Tonight, that chance of rain continues with a low of 14. Tomorrow, another chance of rain with a high of 25 before sunny skies on Friday with a high of 24. In Prince Rupert, could see some rain this afternoon, a risk of thunderstorms as you get up to a high of 18 degrees tonight. That risk continues with a low of 12. Sunny tomorrow with a high of 19, as well as on Friday with a high of 19. For Vista News, I'm Logan Flint.
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0: Our Lady Peace on Coast Mornings. It's 8:40, and this is the weird holiday of the day, which is perfect for a music station. National Vinyl Record Day. Still around today, people have a soft spot for vinyl, which were invented by German immigrant Emil Berliner in the 1890s, with the record player releasing shortly after, but it wouldn't gain popularity until the 30s and 40s, not reaching the golden age of records until the 60s and 70s, around for a while, until cassettes started the decline of the vinyl when they were released in 1962. It was allowing people to carry their music with them. And then the development of the CD very shortly after that made the vinyl record nearly extinct, with only collectors remaining loyal to the vinyl. However, records have been more popular in recent years. I know people who are still buying them. You can buy Taylor Swift albums on vinyl, collector item or not. You know, we are in the season of vinyl revival. So today, to celebrate, break out your records today, turn on that record player and spin some tunes. You can get your kids interested in old music and try some older and newer music on records as well. Maybe you want to listen to the best-selling record of all time, which is Michael Jackson's Thriller. That's across all formats. Eagles' Greatest Hits and Pink Floyd's Dark Side of the Moon for physical and vinyl copies, and Fleetwood Mac with their album Rumours still topping modern day record sales charts. What is your favorite album to listen to on vinyl? Give me a call, 250-624-9686, and tell me about why it's your favorite. In the meantime, hello, Time Bomb. It's Matthew Goodband on Coast.
1: I found me a reason, so check me tomorrow. We'll see if I'm leaking.

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0: FM, Prince Rupert's soundtrack. You're hanging out with Paula, and this is This Week in Rupert at 8:56. Today, Wednesday, August 12th, is the start of Utterfest. It's Prince Rupert's Fringe Theater Festival. First show today at 7 o'clock. 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Tonight as well, wood palette sign workshop at Ice House Gallery from 6 to 8. $45 per person. Must pre-register at the Ice House Gallery. And Thursday is music bingo at the Wheelhouse from 7 to 10. And karaoke at the Moby at 10 o'clock. Friday, there's karaoke at Port City Spirits at 9 o'clock. Saturday, the container market is open from 12 to 4, Sundays as well. Hours extended with a cruise ship in port. And Little Minnow's Fishing Derby hosted by the North Coast Community Services for children 3 to 12 years old. $5 per child. All children must have a free tidal water fishing license. To register, you can call 250-627-7166. And on Sunday, Coastal Connections in the Park from 11 to 3. It's a free community day at Diana Lake with a barbecue, guided trail walk, games and prizes, and a craft table as well. That's hosted by North Coast Ecology Center and BC Parks. Again, that's 11 to 3 at Diana Lake. More music coming up. It's Kiss with a Fist, Florence and the Machine on Coast as we get ready to head into the 9 o'clock news.
1: I hit you back, you gave a kick, I gave a slap, you smashed a plate over my head, then I set fire to our bed.

Ready. That was The Who, Won't Get Fooled Again, taking us into the 9 o'clock hour. You're hanging out with me, Paula, here on Coast Mornings. And if you want to reach me throughout the show with a fun story you have, or you want to talk about the question of the day, you can call me at 250-624-9686. I am live from our studio in Prince Rupert in the Ocean Center Mall. And, you know, our question of the day today was, what's your take on Starlink? Is it a necessity here in the Northwest, or do you want to avoid supporting Elon Musk? And a couple of comments on our Facebook page, B saying avoid 100%. Toby saying we would be less secure relying on an unreliable foreign entity than what we've been dealing with on our own. You know, as an individual, I think I don't really need to have Starlink. What I've got is enough here, but maybe as a business, I can understand having Starlink there as a backup plan. What's your take on it? Again, give me a call, 250-624-9686, or you can respond on our Facebook page, 99.1 Coast FM, Prince Rupert. Coming up this hour on the show, I had an interview with Chris Thompson, which was earlier. If you missed it, going to play it again here just around 9:30. And a lot of great music coming up as well. Some Journey, Gautier to look forward to, and Snow. First up, though, it's the Guess Who with No Time on 99.1 Coast FM, Prince Rupert's soundtrack.

Gautier, somebody that I used to know on 99.1 Coast FM, Prince Rupert soundtrack. It's 9:23. Summer isn't over yet. The 107th Bulkley Valley Exhibition is happening August 27th to 30th, and a great way to end your summer vacation. You can enjoy the rodeo, 4-H achievement show, logger sports, horse shows, vendors, a kids zone, petting zoo, midway, and live entertainment all weekend long. It all kicks off with the parade on August 26th. To get more information, you can go to bvfair.ca. Stick around and find out what's going on for Utterfest this week in Prince Rupert starting today. You'll hear all about that after Brass in Pocket by The Pretenders. A couple more songs before then. Right now, it's Everybody Wants to Be Like You, Snow, followed by some rock.

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1: School District 52 would like to announce registration times for the new school year. Port Edward Elementary will be open for registration from 9 to 11:30 a.m. on September 1st and 3rd only. All other elementary schools will be open for registration August 31st to September 4th, 9 a.m. to 12. Charles Hayes, Prince Rupert Middle School, and Pacific Coast School will accept registrations from August 31st to September 4th from 9 a.m. till 3 p.m. Classes will begin September 8th.
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0: We're deep into August, and Prince Rupert's Fringe Theatre Festival Utterfest is just hours away, and I've got Harbour Theatre board member and festival organizer Chris Thompson with me today. How's it going, Chris?
1: Hey, I'm doing great. Thanks, Paula.
0: So why Utterfest?
1: Little known fact, the Harbour Theatre Society used to have its theatre in Cow Bay, where Seasport is now, hence Utterfest. And that we've been milking audiences for laughter since 1981.
0: So what can we expect from the festival this year?
1: So we've got a lot of great shows. So one that I directed is called General Hospital Room. It was actually written by local playwright Shella McCarthy last year. It's about a young woman who is addicted to soap operas, and she happens to be in a hospital, and let's just say drama finds her. It's a laugh a minute. So speaking of the Playwright Circle, they've actually gone through and done that again this year, and we're going to be doing some readings from the Playwright Circle. So we get little snippets of what people have been able to write during those their creative process. Lots of locals. Speaking of locals, we've got the Butsy Rapids Interpretive Time Travelers. So they're like a improv group meets semi-scripted, but it's all references to Prince Rupert. Between Prince Rupert's past, present, and apparently future as well. So speaking of local references, the Kitchen Sink Shebang is a variety show, which has the whole kitchen sink and the whole shebang. It's got a bunch of short skits that I wrote. A lot of them are based heavily on Prince Rupert. We've got some singing as well. We've got Renee Charlton, Shella McCarthy, myself and Daniel Sim as Let Dan Graze, singing some original songs as well. And we've got a drag queen doing a couple of performances. Her name is Jane Jacob Jingleheimer Schmidt. And if you know, her name is my name too. Another one that is similar, like a vignette style, is the Feminine Suite. So this is the one I know the least about, but I do know that it's a great group of women that mostly, I think there's one token male. So a bunch of great, powerful women that are doing, I think, mostly monologues, dramatized and otherwise. I've been advised that there's a content warning, but for anything that's triggering, they'll let people know, so if they need to take a step out, they can, but that one's sure to be a powerful piece. And then last but not least, we've got the War of Wits, which we've been doing for a long time, hosted by Lyle Manish and Chris Armstrong. That one should be a Herculean battle of brains, and not quite bronze, but it should be a really great festival. I'm really looking forward to it.
0: What two shows are starting off the festival?
1: Oh, great question. We've got the Butsy Rapids Interpretive Time Travelers at 7 o'clock tonight. And 8:30, we have General Hospital Room tonight as well.
0: It sounds very exciting this year. What are you looking forward to most, you think?
1: I think sitting in the chairs with the audience, because I've been doing a lot of directing and being there, helping out with technical aspects that I really don't know much about, just fumbling my way through, making sure the lights are on for all the shows. I'm looking forward to just sitting there and laughing it up, maybe crying, maybe just sharing some good memories with other people that happen to be there.
0: Well, since it sounds like it's going to be a good time, we probably need to get tickets. Where can you get those from?
1: Awesome. So you can get tickets at the door, but better safe than sorry is to go to harbourtheatre.ca, but it's spelled the Canadian way, so it's Harbour and the Theatre. And we've got a link for Utterfest tickets through Zephy. So that's probably the easiest way to do it.
0: Thank you for coming in today, Chris. I will definitely be seeing you at the theater. Looking forward to the shows you've directed are in, as well as all the shows that have our local actors in them. Again, tickets online at harbourtheatre.ca.
1: Awesome. Thank you so much, Paula.
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Rupert. It's going to hit up to 18. Might get a little bit warmer than that, too, because that's out at the Prince Rupert Airport. So in town where we got all this asphalt and stuff and concrete, might be a little bit warmer than that today. Could expect it to hit up to 20 degrees. And the sunny skies also meaning some clear skies tonight. Maybe a little bit of clouds out there, but you're going to make sure you want to look up because you don't want to miss the Perseid meteor showers for tonight and tomorrow. And if you're dedicated and willing to get up at 2 a.m., you could see 50 to 100 shooting stars in an hour. So what are the Perseids? Well, right now the Earth is passing through some debris left by the Swift-Tuttle comet as it's continuing its journey around the sun. And as that debris falls into the Earth's atmosphere, it burns up and we get the meteors, what we also call shooting stars. Well, this debris is hitting us every year around the same time. So if you happen to miss it this year, there's always next year, but you don't want to count on it because it could be cloudy skies here in Prince Rupert. And if you don't want to go too far out of town, Oliver Lake is always a nice spot to do some stargazing without too much light pollution. But best to get out the highway. I always like the first pull out up the highway where the Skeena kind of starts meeting the ocean. And this year as well, you don't want to miss it because it's extra special. It's a new moon, so there's not going to be any moonlight, meaning it's going to be extra easy to see those shooting stars. If you don't want to go out at 2 a.m. either, you can always go out just as it starts to get dark, probably around 11 o'clock, 12 o'clock, a good time to go out there as well. You just won't see as many shooting stars. You might have to be a little bit more patient. Coming up, it's Great Big C when I'm up here on Coast.

Sea Party having coming, or when I'm up, Great Big Sea on 99.1 Coast FM. The Tea Party having coming down coming up as we head into 10 o'clock, which means that's a wrap for me today. Thank you for hanging out with me from 6 to 10. I will be back tomorrow. Don't forget, you can always send me your birthdays or shout outs on our Facebook page, 99.1 Coast FM. Keep it locked in here for Middays with David. He's going to take you into your lunch hour and beyond. Again, leaving you with Tea Party, heaven coming down here on Coast.

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Doobie Brothers, China Grove on Coast FM. My name's David, and coming up pretty quick here, we're going to talk about today's weird holiday of the day. In the meantime, though, it's the Bare Naked Ladies, If I Had $1 Million.

Mark Ronson and Bruno Mars, Uptown Funk on Coast FM. My name's David, and well, I'd like to wish you a happy vinyl record day. Yeah, if you like listening to your records old school, well, you probably have a turntable, a sound system, and a pretty fat collection of vinyl. Unfortunately, vinyl's not part of my job anymore. People still imagine that I'm here, you know, switching up records and spinning discs and really being a disc jockey, but, well, we're all digital these days, so unfortunately, I'm more like a computer jockey, to be honest with you. But don't worry, I do have my own selection of records at home. So this has actually only been a holiday since November 2001, when a guy named Gary Freiberg came up with the idea, because he'd been getting interested in vinyl records. And interestingly enough, he also did this to kind of try to come up with a holiday that would make people feel a bit happier and recall memories of good times shortly after 9/11 had happened. And, well, he knew that music was a good way to do that and connect with people. And he chose August 12th because it was, it's believed at least, to be this date in 1877 when Thomas Edison invented the phonograph, which is what came right before the modern record player. So anyway, regardless of the history, it's a good day to spin some vinyl if you've got yourself a turntable and a sound system and, of course, your favorite albums on vinyl. Otherwise, of course, you can keep on listening to Coast FM. Some other holidays on today, though. It's Truck Driver Day, National Julienne Fries Day, and IBM PC Day as well.

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Michael, Linda Carlisle. Heaven is a place on earth on Coast FM. My name's David. It's just after 11 o'clock on your Wednesday morning, and don't think I'm slowing down with the great music. I got Kelly Clarkson, Sublime, Sam Roberts, and so many more of your favorites from across all your favorite decades, like Brand Van 3000. It's Drinking in LA on Coast FM. Hi.

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Chicago with 25 or 6 to 4 on Coast FM. My name's David, and coming up, well, you've heard of snakes on a plane, but have you ever heard of snakes in a helmet? Well, this wasn't a movie. This actually happened to somebody in Arkansas, so we're going to talk about that after some more music. It's Red Rider, White Hot on Coast FM.

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Northern Pike, She Ain't Pretty on Coast FM. My name's David, and there might still be just under a month of summer break left here in BC, but down in the States, a lot of schools are already back, which means that it's pretty much getting to be high school football season. So there's players across the U.S. practicing right now, getting ready for the official start of the 2026 season. But that doesn't mean it's going super smoothly for absolutely everybody. A player in Arkansas noticed there was movement inside of his helmet after they were split into position groups during practice. Now, I probably don't need to tell you that nothing inside of a football helmet is supposed to move. So this player immediately took his helmet off and handed it over to a defensive coach, who then found what they thought was a copperhead snake inside, which is venomous. Well, they called animal services instead of just throwing the thing into the forest, and it turns out that, no, it was actually a cottonmouth, which is also venomous. So the coach said that he thought he had a better shot of winning the lottery than seeing this in his 10 years of coaching. And apparently it took about an hour into practice for this player to feel the movement inside of his helmet. The snake did a great job at hiding. And yeah, this wasn't one of those cases where they find a snake somewhere when the team is stretching. This was quite a while into practice. I guess the snake was probably just enjoying the warmth from this player's head before realizing, hold on, I don't actually want to be here anymore. Thankfully, nobody got bit, and the snake was able to be taken and relocated by animal services. So everybody kind of really won out in this. Snake got to steal some warmth from a player, and the player didn't get bit and have to get taken to the hospital.

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1: Good afternoon, I'm Logan Flint. Two new government grant funding programs will be accepting applications from businesses and First Nation governments starting September 2nd, according to the Northern Development Initiative Trust. The Business Diversification and Sustainability Funding Program will receive $1.8 million to support businesses investing in the acquisition of capital projects to allow them to expand their markets, offer new products or services, or increase productivity. In addition, the First Nation Business Development Capacity Building Funding Program has $900,000 available to First Nation development corporations. This program provides 90% of the funds required, up to $75,000 for applicants to hire a consultant to leverage large-scale projects that are occurring in their region. Funding for climate projects in Hazelton, Granow, and Vanderhoof is coming from the federal government. It's through the Green Municipal Fund's Local Leadership for Climate Adaption Initiative. Hazelton is getting $70,000 to create a climate adaption plan. About the same amount is going to Granow for its Assessing Climate Risk and Adaption Joint Planning Initiative. In Vanderhoof, $68,400 is being provided for the district's climate changing risk assessment. In total, $34.2 million is being distributed to 141 municipal climate projects. About 20,000 people remain under evacuation orders across BC. Many of the evacuees are from the Summerland area, where the Bald Range wildfire continues to burn out of control at just over 17,800 hectares. Head of Emergency Response and Recovery Operations, Kevin Dunbar, says this wildfire season has seen one of the largest evacuation efforts in recent BC history.
2: We've moved from 3 agents to 60 agents on our BC Evacuee Helpline. They took over 3,000 calls yesterday. We are having new records in the number of calls that they're taking every day.
1: Meantime, BC officials say there are major concerns about human activity causing more wildfires in the province. Forest Minister Ravi Parmar is urging people to be cautious and follow all local prohibitions, adding one spark can put another community at risk. There are 104 active fires in BC, with 10 starting in the last 24 hours. And Canada U.S. Trade Minister Dominic LeBlanc is back in Washington, D.C. this week alongside Canada's chief trade negotiator, Janice Charette. They're in the American capital ahead of the August 19th deadline for 50% tariffs announced by the U.S. coming into effect. In a social media post, LeBlanc says they met with U.S. Trade Representative Jamison Greer yesterday. He says discussions remain ongoing and they continue to engage at the negotiation table to firmly advance and defend Canadian interests.
0: Coast weather.
1: In Terrace and Kitimat, could see some rain this afternoon as you get up to a high of 27 degrees. Tonight, more rain with a low of 14. Tomorrow, that risk of rain continues with a high of 25 before sunny skies on Friday with a high of 24. In Prince Rupert, sunny today, could see some thunderstorms this afternoon with a high of 18. That risk continues tonight with a low of 12. Tomorrow, sunny skies as you get up to a high of 19 degrees. That continues on Friday, also with a high of 19. 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

Nina with 99 Red Balloons, getting us into the 12 o'clock hour on your Wednesday afternoon here on Coast FM. My name's David, and I still got some great music on the way for you. The Killers, the Sheepdogs, the Watchmen, so many of your favorites are coming up. Hopefully like this song from the Cars. It's just what I needed on Coast FM, Prince Rupert's soundtrack.

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My name's David, and if you've ever wanted to make a career out of YouTube, you want to be somebody who makes videos. 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So we're going to talk about their big change to the partner program requirements and how they're going to make it really tough for you to actually make a dime off of YouTube after a bit more music. Here's Fatboy Slim, Praise You. 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

the band with The Wait on Coast FM. My name's David, and YouTube has come out and confirmed changes to its partner program, which is how you actually monetize your channel on YouTube. And, well, they've made it a whole lot harder to actually make any money off of YouTube. So this is their first major change to the partner program in a while, and now they require you to have at least 1,000 subscribers, 8,000 qualified public watch hours, not views, but hours, in the past year, or, and this is a real tough one, 20 million qualified shorts views in the last 90 days. You know how tough it is to get 20 million people to watch a short? Yeah, it's at the point where it's almost not worth trying to monetize on YouTube. If you want to be a video creator, you got to start up like a Patreon or something like that, or just find another career path at this rate. So this kicks in next February 1st, and if you've already qualified for the partner program, if you're currently a YouTuber and you're sweating bullets right now, well, it actually does not impact you. It's not going to be changing any requirements for people already in there. You'll get grandfathered, and you'll only need to accept the updated terms. And it used to only need 4,000 watch hours or 10 million shorts views, which is still a lot, don't get me wrong. But boy, doubling that is pretty significant. And of course, they also chose this time to tease their Premium Lite subscription is expanding to all countries where Premium is available, which technically means there will be more money for creators. But if you can't get those views and those watch hours, you might not see a dime of that expanded income that YouTube's supposedly making.

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My name's David. It's after 1 o'clock on your Wednesday afternoon, and, well, I'm just going to keep bringing you some great music. Aerosmith, Third Eye Blind, Three Doors Down, just a few names coming up after a great track from Led Zeppelin. 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

Bob Marley, No Women, No Cry on Coast FM. My name's David, and you know they say that a dog is man's best friend. Well, it turns out that it might actually be a goose that's man's best friend. Got quite the story from Texas to tell you about involving a family's pet goose, Goosey. 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

The Eurythmics, Here Comes the Rain Again on Coast FM. My name's David, and like I was saying earlier, it might actually be a goose that's man's best friend. Basically, a guy down in Texas was asleep in front of the TV last week when he was suddenly woken up by the family's pet goose, Goosey, who would not stop honking. And it turns out that Goosey was honking because the family's barn had caught fire behind their home. So finally, this guy just casually comes outside to see what Goosey wants and is met with a huge fire billowing in front of him. He grabbed a hose, ran over, and was able to extinguish the flames and save all the animals inside the barn. In fact, none of them were even hurt. So, yeah, it sounds like it's more worth having a guard goose than it is having a guard dog.

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Take Me Home with Phil Collins right here on the coast. Good afternoon. I'm Steve Little. After a power outage put us out yesterday, but it was a beautiful day in Prince Rupert. Was there at the brain injury, the new clinic that they've opened up in the Rupert Square. And got a chance to look out over the harbor. Absolutely beautiful and a huge Virgin cruise ship. I mean, the cruise ships that have been coming in have just been amazing. As I drove in on Saturday, the Pacific Princess was there. And then, of course, yesterday was the Virgin cruise ship. And got a chance to talk to some of the tourists walking around as well. And they were excited. They'd just come from Sitka. In a moment, Heart of Glass. But right now, it's Painted Black and the Rolling Stones. Up here, along the coast.

Heaven beside you right here. On Coast 99.1, Prince Rupert and Allison in Chains. I'm Steve Little. Listen to this. Workers are less productive in the summer. Really. A survey on employee productivity found that one in four employers, 26%, think workers are less productive in the summer. Nicer weather, vacation fever, and kids being out of school led to the reasons for the perceived summer productivity dip. I can tell you, with nicer weather, yeah, a little more relaxing. One, two, three, four. Feist. Coast.

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here along the coast. Boy, oh boy, AI is getting scarier and scarier. It seems that you'll get $50 for AI mind reading experiments now. It's about connecting our brains to AI. A San Francisco startup is aiming to develop a non-invasive AI system that can interpret human thoughts. The company, Conduit, is currently recruiting humans to engage in a two-hour session while wearing a heavy helmet fitted with electrodes, offering $50 to $55 for their involvement. The data gathered from these sessions is essential for training Conduit's AI, which seeks to enable direct communication with machines through thoughts rather than traditional methods like voices or texts. Wow. AI, it just gets scarier and scarier. Colin James, keep on loving me, baby. Right here on the coast.

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Under Pressure and Queen, David Bowie. On this middle of the week, Wednesday, 2:44. Well, it seems a man dressed up as his daughter's, in his daughter's clothing, to lure a mugger targeting young women. Dad was furious that his teen daughter had been mugged. The girl was able to flee from the guy, but the dad wanted justice. He is built similar to that of his daughter. So he dressed in the same clothes she was wearing during the attack and went to the same area. The mugger fell for it. Realizing his mistake, the mugger fled into his car but was caught by the cops when the dad jolted down his tag number and got the guy arrested. Tragically hip now at the 100th Meridian along the coast.

And Paul Jans, before that, Black and White, Michael Jackson. 306 along the coast with Little Stevie. How are you doing? I was there yesterday.

and got a chance to say hello to a few people. Got to talk to some of the tourists that were walking around off the big, huge Virgin cruise ship yesterday. This hour, we're going to talk about police and pasta, and we're going to get music from Rockin' Hyde. But right now, it's Breakfast in America and Supertramp 99.1 Coast.

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0: Coast. Well, she had someone call police after hearing crying and yelling coming from an apartment. When the police arrived, they found no crime had been taking place, just an elderly couple, lonely and upset by news that they had been watching on TV. They invited the cops in and had some pasta with the elderly couple. Patience, Guns N' Roses, on the coast.
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1985 and Bowling for Soup. Here along the coast, it's 3:31. Well, Instant Noodles almost claimed the life of a cab driver when a truck that was packed with the snack rolled as it attempted to turn into an intersection. As the truck came around the corner towards him, the cab driver said he was powerless. He couldn't do anything but sit and wait for impact. Stacy's mom, Fountains of Wayne, right here on the coast.

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guess that's why they call it the blues this afternoon here. Along the coast yesterday, of course, off the air due to the internet, but they got turned on about 7 o'clock. At the same time, it was a really nice day in Prince Rupert, and got the chance to have a look around and just enjoy the day. There were sure a lot of people in Cal Bay off of the cruise ship. Lots of people walking around. Got a chance to talk to a couple from Virginia, and they had just been to Sitka. And it was quite something going from Sitka, which is really small and very Russian. Even to this day, 150 years after the fact the Americans bought it, they were saying that Prince Rupert was like a city. But they had heard that it was very, very wet. And it was nice that they picked a day with just the sun. Nice to love you, 5440 on the coast.

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1: Good afternoon, I'm Logan Flint. Salaries for Smithers' mayor and councillors will be going up after the general election on October 17th. During last night's council meeting, Councillor Genevieve Patterson said she voted against the raise out of concern for the burdens being passed down to the next generation.
2: Much of our infrastructure is aging. We haven't finished our asset management plan. The RBA is not guaranteed. I'm worried the library would be oversubscribed.
1: The new compensation was set based on a survey of eight other BC municipalities, with the cumulative increase over the next council's term being about $51,000. Councillor Frank Ray was also opposed, arguing that compensation shouldn't be set by a council that won't be sitting when the pay takes effect.

0: evacuation orders across BC. Many of the evacuees are from Summerland area, where the Bald Range wildfire continues to burn out of control at just over 17,800 hectares. Head of Emergency Response and Recovery Operations Kevin Dunbar says this wildfire season has seen one of the largest evacuation efforts in recent BC history.
1: We've moved from 3 agents to 60 agents on our BC Evacuee Helpline. They took over 3,000 calls yesterday. We are having new records in the number of calls that they're taking every day.
0: Meantime, BC officials say there are major concerns about human activity causing more wildfires in the province. Forest Minister Ravi Parmar is urging people to be cautious and follow all local prohibitions, adding one spark can put another community at risk. There are 104 active fires in BC, with 10 starting in the last 24 hours. And U.S. Canada Trade Minister Dominic LeBlanc is back in Washington, D.C. this week alongside Canada's chief trade negotiator, Janice Charette. They're in the American capital ahead of the August 19th deadline for 50% tariffs announced by the U.S. coming into effect. In a social media post, LeBlanc says they met with U.S. Trade Representative Jamison Greer yesterday. He says discussions remain ongoing and they continue to engage at the negotiation table to firmly advance and defend Canadian interests.
2: Coast weather.
0: In Paris and Kitimat could see rain tonight with a low of 14 degrees. That chance continues tomorrow with a high of 26. Sunny skies on Friday with a high of 24, then a mix of sun and cloud on Saturday with a high of 23. In Prince Rupert could see some thunderstorms this evening as you get down to a low of 12. Tomorrow, slight chance of rain. Otherwise, a mix of sun and cloud as you get up to a high of 21. Sunny on Friday with a high of 22. Few more clouds on Saturday, plus a chance of rain with a high of 19. For Vista News, I'm Logan Flint.
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1: Coming up, we got a German man who kidnapped his girlfriend for a date. I'll tell you more about that in just a sec. 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
1: 10 years ago, Canada stopped what it was doing and turned toward Kingston, Ontario. One band, one unforgettable goodbye. On August 20th, we'll revisit that same stage. The Final Curtain, 10 years later, brings the Tragically Hip's legendary final set list on this station, song by song. 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The Tragically Hip, The Final Curtain, 10 years later.
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2. We are loving the Northwest, loving the North Coast. Well, it seems a man who blindfolded his girlfriend on their way to a romantic surprise picnic caused a police search for his apparent kidnap victim. Drivers on the freeway called police when they saw a blindfolded woman in the passenger seat of a passing car. A police search found the car near a lake. Officers say the woman was wearing the kidnapper, preparing champagne picnic on the bank. Once police were satisfied the kidnap had not taken place, they left the pair to enjoy their romantic dinner, but warned that the next time they could be taken into custody. You wear it well. Rod Stewart, along the coast.

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1: Due to a landmark tobacco settlement, you may qualify for a significant payment if you smoked regularly before November 20th, 1998 and were diagnosed with lung cancer, throat cancer, emphysema, or COPD. An August 31st claim deadline is approaching for Quebec diagnoses prior to March 12, 2012. 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

Daisy and Prince right here on the coast. 99.1 Prince Rupert. This might be crazy. It seems a guy tried to smuggle his pet turtle onto a flight. To do that, he hid it in a KFC bag. To make it even more convincing, he disguised the turtle as a burger tucked inside a bun. The airport X-ray machine picked up on some odd protrusions in the burger. Well, get those protrusions, of course, happen to be the turtle's legs. Oh, by the way, a burger in a KFC bag. I'm not sure that works. Just like heaven and the cure. The coast.

0: 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More Canadian artists are getting heard because more Canadian artists are stepping up. Made and Played in Canada.ca is your shot to be part of it. 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Indie, rock, country, pop. If you've got something to say, we've got a place to play it. 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

I'm Steve Little. Well, you know, here's something to ponder for tomorrow morning. It seems scientists have an explanation for why we wake up stiff in the morning. Researchers at Manchester University said that our limbs can feel rigid and achy when we rise because the body's biological clock suppresses anti-inflammatory proteins during sleep. When we start moving around each morning, our body is playing catch-up as the effects of the different proteins begin to wear off.

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1: Good afternoon. I'm Logan Flint. Salaries for Smithers mayor and councillors will be going up after the general election on October 17th. During last night's council meeting, Councillor Genevieve Patterson said she voted against the raise out of concern for the burdens being passed down to the next generation.
2: Much of our infrastructure is aging. We haven't finished our asset management plan. The RBA is not guaranteed. I'm worried the library would be oversubscribed.
1: The new compensation was set based on a survey of eight other BC municipalities, with the cumulative increase over the next council's term being about $51,000. Councillor Frank Ray was also opposed, arguing that compensation shouldn't be set by a council that won't be sitting when the pay takes effect. Funding for climate projects in Hazelton, Granelle, and Vanderhoof is coming from the federal government. It is through the Green Municipal Fund's Local Leadership for Climate Adaptation Initiative. Hazelton is getting $70,000 to create a climate adaptation plan. About the same amount is going to Granelle for its Assessing Climate Risk and Adaptation Joint Planning Initiative. In Vanderhoof, $68,400 is being provided for the district's climate change risk assessment. In total, $34.2 million is being distributed to 141 municipal climate projects. About 20 people remain under evacuation orders across BC. Many of the evacuees are from Summerland area, where the Bald Range wildfire continues to burn out of control at just over 17,800 hectares. Head of Emergency Response and Recovery Operations Kevin Dunbar says this wildfire season has seen one of the largest evacuation efforts in recent BC history.
3: We've moved from 3 agents to 60 agents on our BC Evacuee Helpline. They took over 3,000 calls yesterday. We are having new records in the number of calls that they're taking every day.
1: Meantime, BC officials say there are major concerns about human activity causing more wildfires in the province. Forest Minister Ravi Parmar is urging people to be cautious and follow all local prohibitions, adding one spark can put another community at risk. There are 104 active fires in BC, with 10 starting in the last 24 hours. And U.S. Canada Trade Minister Dominic LeBlanc is back in Washington, D.C. this week alongside Canada's chief trade negotiator, Janice Charette. They're in the American capital ahead of the August 19th deadline for 50% tariffs announced by the U.S. coming into effect. In a social media post, LeBlanc